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Latin home, Macatni, Avese, Piramis, Coins of Napke Pulawayo Chief in last Oikon to Timbuktu, Simbaporas, Naranguru, Alago Gitam, Matiguata say, said King and Tinan Kabang, with the Guacon Gontigrami, asking Macatni, Avese, not singing even Macabuacon Gontigetora, me as a condo. 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calls Nasna Kere, Kana, Nobege, Northern Open, Rugum, and we get to see two Nasty, Dangas, the sign like now. Getting Guru at Tondo, Chige, Mank holding meeting like in a group thousand. Tier divisions Napke, W. Benzing, Ivan Naba, Guru Kazavo, Kongua, Chige, S. Longo, Ivan Tam, Kaza Chige, Konanga, S. Gura, Irami, Swapna, Konanga, Kizaguru Kongua, asking like Tavisa Chich, can you come to Rokes of Na, Ige, B. Divisions, Nice Nine, Naba, B. Sequela, Guru Kaza Chige, Andreas in Iva, Ain Uriza Chige, Simon in Iva, Konanga, Kizaguru Kongua. 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This is again Anna in Madagueracta, Potihunda Kaina, Nasin, Nane, Netro, Gasreco, asking Masahabe, me trapped in net in Abna B division in the Abege Simon in Abakuru Gazaru Pongoa. 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
1: 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Thank you, Ragadamara. 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And to the game, and the other game, Aungama, yeah, fairly quad and is even down Rutinaga is a combat command is a diramiti, Kamins cabin, Titsubada, Hunadani, Combia Gondesa, the Batsarakuru, combat coming at Tinu, Perakuru, or again, who ever been on Admara, the dogman, Gagarakuna, Horagada gay. 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I'm to be can a carib nama. Tingin, I'm a cariba maran to be. Tiragan Lahu, Dani, Poa Tisidagon and Watini Kaika, Sida Conservancy, Tikonaka, which I hear again, 15 minutes now. Nuncia Gomas Egoma. Having lying about mighty dog Areda. I gave Nabagune programming the good egg from Mika. Or is Tarabadagon Aromaske, Niagetage, Arigam Kuisa, Unguarabe, Hodagan, Koga, Bronsti, Ne Aria Stingera, Hagon Tobi Tatwa. Tigan, I traveling to Viva, how they get off, Sida Conera can as a brief to the gear. Madira, how open to Viva Haka, have a Nanuke, Nanu type genong, on our Hagatana, Kausi. He gave a dog name to be back gay. Tid again to conservancy, the Tuko in Iahana, Turu Gage conservancy, denial again to be Kirihao, conservancy, the Naukoin and Haube, Dina and Haube Ting to be Gagarin Ari, or did again is a San Maban Marabelhe, Kadagehabe, Mabada Uan Kazi, Kadai Nihinke and to what again. Not a gun squeeze a growing quina, Ari Idan to be Grahao, Karibna Hakoda. 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O Ara Ida Kaimapa go, think we back, call Mapa Guti, call we go think Ari, Hamas is going to be a Herona, Hamas is going to be a Daibaho, Hamas is going to be on Vedersia to a trip to Badagramu. On Adi Gimarango Vinizi, or Ade Ida Kaima, Sidan is a dog, Kaimatin Hagurumi is a council scandal, sing how, Mabasin how, Tida Gere name to Viva Madidani will go pay. The good I get dog, Drangan Segurukan, Tikogagro Tarib Naha, the other Gesida, the Landbook Morevasin Abara Bell. If Ivarang will be Arius, Labasia Miza, Sida Tarib Discatri, Ida Nerami and Ivasike, or I get Queen Ia Akhan, Kain Khan. Then to be Bazian Tari with Tanara Khan, Ida Kaima, Tinglesiness, Kaugas Kahabe, Houseman, the Gandos is Kahabe Sing How, of Nadan in Hauke, Sing How, Tida Gay, then to be Bada Madia, we go out, we go to Akriza. Did I go singing this in Wadwa Dagao, not having in Nari, Tisini Gay, Madip Neng to be Bamaki, Maske, Turo Ben Goiza, or a Sikami Ben Sierra Bohuha, Iske, Ne Ugad again, man, Naves was a Gorilla Sirako. 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They had against Nesadra, that was your gorilla sting for Badi, but you could end Verlegate. 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
0: Okay, order again. You are not in the commission. 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
1: Or it's like a problem. 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They get the person like opinibago.
0: Oh, get Kabasa, ma, didn't because I did go to Bago, Bagrami, Wame.
1: Ah, opinibiba, I get go leg. 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That can get it debate. Never go to debate.
0: Ah, honestly, I commissioned up Momud Nidio. 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The man like it and it is while critiquing it, Amdi.
1: Yahi, or
0: Nazas, or else I commissioned the
1: Sakman. 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I commissioned
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2: 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Namibian police, they are me, Nancy Quaker. Thank God, Tohiba, they guarantee, come Siva, Susu's Amsi, Ma, Tenda Kantos to Maske on Nampos to Batai Hobai. See on what leg the Karan Karang and Marisa called Watma EO. Nawa first learn ngati bai. 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There's a huge problem what we said karas me dik pension ara se ban ons. 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Tikadi Viva, Tomaha. Madikuna did not by Marido or Mainsia, Concord Marcia, own secret Siraha, and is a Piker Geranke. Find a Viva, Maman, I to Kinirata in Aromani,
1: Sakama Mariga, did you? That Benzikam, that Kadaikam, Dami, Daikam, Nimikam Benza, Oka.
2: Did that?

0: Thank you. In the same manner, I would like to invite the pastor to come and open us with a prayer. Pastor Neil Foxen.
1: We can all take our seats briefly. Good morning, ladies and gentlemen. Good morning, ladies and gentlemen.
2: Good morning.
1: Welcome to our meeting here this morning. With my few minutes, allow me to share a few words of scripture before we pray. We have all come here this morning to listen to the State of Our Region address by our Honorable Governor. And for the past few months, I know that he has been very busy gathering reports from the various directorates like education, health, security, agriculture, and urban and rural development, among others, in the region, in order to give us a true reflection of the state of our region. Our esteemed president has selected 14 governors in our regions, but imagine with me for a few seconds that we had 120 regions, and our president had to manage the affairs of these all on her own. It would be a disaster, right? To make matters worse, imagine that there were no telephones, there were no cell phones, there were no emails, there was no fax machine, and the best you could have was to send a messenger on a horse with a message. This was the situation of a Median king called Darius, who had recently conquered the Babylonian Empire with his Persian counterpart, Cyrus the Great. The year was roughly 560 BC. The Medo-Persian Empire, according to historians, spanned roughly 5.5 million square kilometers. That is roughly 7 Namibias in size. It was the largest empire of the ancient world, they say, governing an estimated 50 million people, which accounted for almost half of the world population at the time. At its greatest extent, the Medo-Persian Empire stretched from Asia across into Africa and Europe, and included parts of our modern Iran, Afghanistan, Iraq, Turkey, Egypt, Syria, Greece, and Pakistan. How was a king supposed to manage such a vast area without the modern technology we have today? The Bible says in Daniel chapter 6, verse 1, that it pleased Darius to set over the kingdom 120 satraps to be over the whole kingdom. Now, a satrap is a prince. Now, imagine the autonomy each of these princes had in a kingdom that didn't have cameras to monitor everyone, in a kingdom where there was no WhatsApp messages to communicate any plot to overthrow the government. How difficult would it be to manage such a situation? In verse 2, it says that over these 120 princes, Darius set three governors, of whom Daniel was one, that the satraps should give an account to the governors so that the king would suffer no loss. These governors would have each had about 40 princes under them to report to them, and it was their duty to give reports to the governors over all political, economic, security, and other affairs of the empire. The success of the king of Persia was only as good as these three governors who reported to him. The success of the three governors was only as good as the report.

Thoughts of the 40 princes, each one was looking after. You see, reporting at a regional level is critical to the success of a nation because it gives the pulse of the nation to the leaders who cannot be everywhere at once. Does Namibia suffer loss because of our failures to give true accounts of the state of our various regions? Omaheke princes and princesses, have you given true reports to your governor today so that whatever he's going to say is a true reflection of the state of our region? In verse 3, the Bible says, this Daniel distinguished himself above the governors and the satraps because an excellent spirit was in him, and the king gave thought to setting him over the whole realm of Persia. You see, Daniel had the spirit of excellence in him. The Bible doesn't say he had the spirit of excellence because he was motivated by fear of the king. Neither was it because he was a foreigner, therefore he felt he had to perform better than the nationals, but he was driven by something superior. He was so excellent, the Bible tells us, that the king had privately calculated to make him chief of the governors because the other two and their 40 were not performing as well as Daniel and his 40. Did you get that? So the king then said, let me put Daniel in charge of these others so that he forces them to work at his level because they don't have what he has inside. Daniel in Hebrew translates, God is my judge. You see, Daniel performed with excellence, I believe, because God was his judge. In the absence or presence of King Darius, he excelled and executed his duty because God was his judge. When he worked in the courts of the previous Babylonian regime, and also now in this Persian regime, he had a reputation for excellence. I don't know about those of you who are atheists, those from other religious beliefs, but if you are a Christian and you know the God of Daniel, in that position where you are today, that place where you work, where you are expected to perform, do you have a spirit of excellence because God is your judge? I can imagine being one of the 40 princes under Daniel. It must have been very tough. People who seek excellence, you'll agree with me, they are very demanding. People who seek excellence don't just let substandard things be filed in reports. People who seek excellence, they check grammar and spelling mistakes, amen? People who seek excellence, they turn every stone to find the truth. They are honest, they are committed, and they settle for nothing but the best. In conclusion, Daniel was distinguished by the excellence of his reports to the king because he demanded excellence from his princes, who then had to demand excellence from those who worked under them in their regions. I hope that this morning's address will mirror such excellence and that we can all have the spirit of Daniel, because this God who he served is our God today, and he is also our judge. Let us pray. Father in heaven, we thank you for these brief reminders that the political affairs we have today are not new, they are not modern, but they have been there since human beings moved on this earth. We thank you for the reminder of excellence from your servant Daniel thousands of years ago. And I pray that as all of us here today represent some form of organization, some form of government department, may the same spirit be in us, that whether we are seen or we are not seen, the spirit of excellence will push us to do our best. We pray for our leaders, national, regional, that you bless them with wisdom and knowledge, that whatever they receive from the hands of their subordinates, they may also take it further to give a true reflection of the state of this nation. Bless this meeting and everything that will take place. In Jesus' name we pray. Amen.

0: Thank you very much, Pastor Neil Foxen, for the powerful word that you give us. And indeed, it's an encouragement, and even to give hope to the region. Honorable Governor, honorable councillors, today we only have one agenda on the table that I would like us to adopt. And before we are doing that, can we get in a leave of absence? Honorable councillors?
1: Honorable Kajwani is a committee. Parliamentary Standing Committee.
0: Okay. With that, can we adopt the agenda? Honorable Galili? Adopt. Okay. Seconded, Honorable Kawari?
2: Yes, I do support.
0: Thank you. With that, Honorable Governor of Maike Region, Pio Marikutunga Kanate, Honorable Regional Councillors, Honorable Paki Bakaraya from the Bugiro constituency and Member of Parliament, Honorable Benyeser Kawabi Rudwa of Shinene constituency, Honorable Shetunyenga Kalili of Wabes constituency, Honorable Kawari Isando Aminius constituency, Honorable Vincent Kavaka, Member of Parliament and Deputy Minister for Information, Mayor of Hubabe constituency, Elvin Karisep in his absential, all local authority councillors that are present, Vetfley, Leonardville, Oshinene, traditional communities, leaders that are present here, regional commander of NAMPOL, Namibia Police, Henry Shivede, all security clusters, I'm seeing the correctional services, Mr. Pekka Semba, Chief Regional Office and Senior Manager of Office of the Governor and Omaheke Regional Council, including delegated functions, Head of Line Ministries, Representative of METIAS, ladies and gentlemen, all protocol observed, good morning. And warm welcome to you all to this second extraordinary meetings. Today, council meeting is convened for one sole and important purpose as provided for by the provision of Article 110A, sub-article 5 and 6 of the Namibia Constitution, which empower and mandate our regional governor to deliver a state of the regional address. Honorable Governor, we are particularly honored by your presence. Your role as the political head of the region imported the link between the central government and our regional aspiration. This state of the regional address is not merely

0: that will shape our future. In a spirit of unity, let us approach this deliberation with open minds, constructive dialogues, and unwavering dedications to service delivery. Despite the persistent challenges we face as a region, such as the impact of climate change on our arid landscape, with unemployment and the need for enhanced education and health infrastructure, today's state of the regional address is essential for us to chart a way forward. In delivering the address, the Honorable Governor fulfilled a sacred trust to report on the status of Omaheke, our socio-economic dedication, security, health, education, agriculture, infrastructure project, and community well-being. He will also outline the central government plan activities from the previous year, highlighting completed project, ongoing initiative, and forward-looking strategies. This transparency built public confidence, enabled us as councillors to align our regional plans and hold all faces of government accountable to the Namibia people. I therefore commend the drafted of our constitution for this provision. It embodies the principle of participatory, democratic, cooperative governance and people-centered development enriched in our supreme law since independence in 1990. In Omaheke, we have witnessed the benefit through improved intergovernmental relations, targeted intervention in drought relief, road infrastructure along the Trans-Kalahari, support for communal farmers, and initiative in wildlife conservation and tourism. As we listen to the State of the Regional Address, let us commit to play our part through effective oversight, policy input, and community mobilization as the Regional Council. Honorable Governor Marigudong Nganate, we eagerly await your address as we believe we inspire confidence and equip us with the knowledge to tackle the year ahead. In conclusion, I extend heartfelt thanks to all who have been made meeting possible, the dedicated staff member of the Regional Council and the Governor Office, ministries and agencies. I also thank the mayors for amplifying these proceedings to our wider communities. And I must recognize our former chairperson also, Ignatius Garisep, to make time to come and listen to your State of the Regional Address. Thank you that you came. With that, I call upon the Honorable Governor to come and address your people. I thank you.
1: Thank you very much. We may be seated. Let me also extend a word of welcome and appreciation to our pastor here this morning. He really lectures that very, very well. And I believe that one day we would have a session, Honorable Chairperson, where we can call knowledgeable people like Pastor Foxen to come and remind us of our duties and responsibilities as elected members and people entrusted with the well-being of our people. Thank you very much. Now, Honorable Rocco Nguvova, Chairperson of Omaheke Regional Council and Management, Honorable Members of Parliament present, and when the chairperson was mentioning you, I was hoping that you will rise a bit so that the people can see you. Some of them do not see you. The chairperson you have seen, Honorable Kalili, that's the man you elected for Hobabes. Just stand up. When you wanted votes, you stood up. Honorable Kavari Aminius, Honorable Kavaka, our councillor for Shombinde and also Deputy Minister of Information, Communication and Technology, and congratulations, Honorable Kavaka. Honorable Paki Pakara, also a member.

of Parliament, Noble Kashiwanyo, Kalari constituency, but is running around with the parliamentary committee. Honorable Kawapirura, Shinene constituency. And then we have our captain of the ship, the administrative head of the region, the CRO. Thank you very much. Those are the honorable councillors. Let me also extend a warm welcome to our chairperson, former chairperson, Honorable Karisep. Maybe you can stand so that they remember how you used to look like. You know, I always have the saying that some of us, we plant trees under which we will never sit. So you have also planted trees together with our former governors that I do not see here. But let me also acknowledge the presence of our mayor, Honorable Garisep, mayor of Hobawes Town. Let me also extend the same welcome to former mayors. I see Mayor Vera Tron is here. I see Libereki from City of Windhoek, she's here, and many others that I do not see. My sincere apologies if I have omitted you. Let me also recognize the chairpersons of village councils. Oshinene is here. Maybe you can also stand up. And then I know you. Vetfley? Is Vetfley here? Not? Where is the chairperson? Chairperson is not here. Leonard Vell? Yeah. Let me also acknowledge the presence of our local authority councillors present here. And let me also acknowledge the presence of the Honorable Ruth Kaukwatambura, SWAPO Regional Coordinator. Is she around? Other political party representatives around here. Let me also recognize our service chiefs, Commissioner Shivede. Maybe you can also rise, the councillors were doing so. That's the police commissioner, Lieutenant Colonel Gamwa of Chief Munyuku Nguova Battalion, not here. Assistant Commissioner Robert Giwilepo of the Correctional Services. Mr. Forbes, Auxiliary Services, Office of President, where is he? There he is. Why are you seated there? Heads of line ministries present here, heads of enterprises, faith-based organizations, non-governmental organizations. My wife, comrade wife, help me. Yeah, my well-being depends on that woman, and she's my cheerleader and my prayer warrior. Thank you also for being here, my wife. And then very important, my unsung heroes and heroines, the foot soldiers and the trench workers, those people feeding others while they have themselves not much to feed from. Let me also recognize members of War Veterans Organization that are here, NECA, Tawoloka, you are all heartily welcomed. My uncle is also a war veteran, Ganate. Can you also stand up? He was shot in the war and wounded. Thank you very much. Community, beloved community of Omaheke and our country at large, members of the media, the people who are telling our beautiful story of Omaheke, ladies and gentlemen, a very good morning to all of you. Now, there is a village in Namibia, in Omaheke region, in Oshinene to be specific, called Okorukurure, which loosely translates to the razor or a blade. And we know what a blade does. It's sharpened on both sides, cut on both sides. This village consists of about 50 households and is inhabited by a community of mostly farm workers and former farm workers. Now, why do I mention farm workers and former farm workers? Just to tell you the story that the farm workers that are inhabiting our town of Hobawes on the outskirts, if they are properly organized, properly motivated, properly structured, they can do the same story that I'm about to tell. These people live in peace with one another, and they share one thing in common, which is food security and food sustainability.
Okorukurure is not an ordinary village. It is one that can become a game changer in our life and in our drive towards food security, and a catalyst in realizing the dream of our President, Her Excellency, Dr. Netumbo Nandi-Ndaitwah, in taking agriculture as an enabler in fighting hunger, poverty, unemployment, and restoring the dignity of our people. We cannot live dignified lives as long as we are fed by other people. Every household in Okorukurure has a sizable backyard garden under irrigation, as well as a rain-fed garden. And this is not a fantasy, I'm telling you, it's a real story. I had to go myself there to really witness this beautiful story of former farm workers and farm workers. Their produce ranges from fruit trees such as lemons, oranges, narkis, and bananas to traditional vegetables such as onions, carrots, and chilies. Okorukurure and many other villages have given me the hope that there is indeed a brighter future for Maheke, and that my dream of ensuring that no child goes to bed on an empty stomach is attainable. Same can be said about the Orevia of Katua there. Those are some of those villages that are telling me that we can make sure that no child in Omaheke goes to bed on an empty stomach. Okorukurure is also testament to the fact that we can no longer be comfortable with high levels of poverty and inequality. The president's dream of shared prosperity is not a far-fetched dream, but it indeed, it's an attainable one. Honorable Chairperson, honorable members, I'm in agreement with the Excellency, the President, that we are too few to be poor. I also agree with the sentiment echoed by her mentor. And now you see, when you are mentored by people like Her Excellency, have been mentored by Mwalimu Julius Nyerere. And Julius Nyerere stated that there are enough resources in every state to feed its people. But the problem lies in how we distribute those resources. Namibia also, or Maheke also, have enough to feed its people, but how do we distribute those resources? Are they geared towards people, or are they self-enriching? What is our motto? What is our approach? How do we distribute these resources? That's a question that we all need to ask ourselves, and we need to agree with the late Julius Nyerere when he really said there are enough. And God was not stupid when he created states. He made sure that every state is having its own resources and can feed its own people. Now allow me to report on all the achievements, the challenges and opportunities that the region has faced for the 2025-2026 fiscal year in fulfillment of the mandate conferred by Article 110A, subsection 5 and 6 of our Constitution of our Republic, in alignment with the National Development Plan 6 and the Swapo Party Manifesto. And I'm happy you're here to see whether the manifesto is being adhered to, Comrade Bura. The theme for this year's State of the Region address is a bold one, and it's very bold, it's very ambitious, and I want you to own it. Unlocking Omaheke's industrial potential through manufacturing and mining. It's bold, it's challenging, and when we want to achieve, we have to put the standards very high for ourselves. It should almost be something that will keep us awake at night and give us nightmares. Honorable Chairperson, we cannot sleep peacefully if we give ourselves this bold statement. Unlocking manufacturing and mining, the potential that there is. It is a theme that transitions us firmly from the planning stages to aggressive execution. We need to move from planning to execution. And that is not only the Honorable Councillors, it involves every one of us as inhabitants of this region. By focusing on primary manufacturing and mining, we look to build an industrial foundation that complements our agricultural strength, ensuring we add value locally to our raw resources. It is now my distinct honor to present a comprehensive overview of the milestones achieved, the challenges managed,
and the emerging strategic opportunities recorded across our various sectors during the

presiding fiscal year. I don't know, Pastor Foxen, whether you really were part of this arrangement, but what you said, it's very true that not all government ministries are eager to contribute to the State of the Region address. And sometimes we deny people the opportunity to get this information, what was done to them. And it's not my State of the Region address, it's our State of the Region address, it's our state as a region. Now, starting with the Office of the Governor, that serves as the primary incubator for the socio-economic partnerships required to spark regional growth by securing strategic investment in rural infrastructure, food security, and primary economic support. The Office of the Governor is actively laying the stabilization foundations upon which our broader manufacturing and mining ambitions will strive. The Office of the Governor secured a landmark 3-year partnership with the Swakopmund Uranium Foundation to support the development of Farm Nieuwehoop, New Hope. And I see some people are still having reservations about Farm Nieuwehoop. That's an initiative that is not for Nganate. It's for this region. And that and community infrastructure projects. During the first year of the partnership, the foundation committed $3 million to infrastructure development and agricultural production. That's Rossing Uranium. By the end of the 3 years, the foundation has budgeted approximately $6 million to truly advance food security and feeding programs in the region. This partnership represents one of the most significant private sector investments supporting food security and community development into the Omake region. As part of the Swakopmund Uranium Foundation investment, major infrastructure improvements are being implemented at Farm Nieuwehoop. This includes the rehabilitation of 2 boreholes and water dams, the expansion and improvement of greenhouses, the construction of a chicken coop production facility, a rabbit production unit, and a goat crawl with a capacity to accommodate approximately 800 goats. And I want to invite you, dear residents, to really go visit Farm Nieuwehoop and see what is being done there. And as I said, we plant trees under which we will not sit, some of us. These are trees we're planting. These are things that are aimed at improving food security that we all should jealously guard against vandalism thereof. And we cannot hana about semantics when people are dying of hunger. Seriously not. We can also not politicize Farm Nieuwehoop because of trying to gain political gains here. We can't. We don't have time for that. These developments will significantly enhance the farm's production capacity and contribute to sustainable food security initiatives in the region. Additionally, 100 Boer goats were supplied to Farm Nieuwehoop, bringing us closer to fulfilling our vision of providing 1 glass of milk per child per day. Furthermore, a total of 50 youth will benefit from youth plots at Farm Nieuwehoop. We also want to further divide those 50 youth plots of 1 hectare each into half a hectare so that we can accommodate 100 young people. 100 young people that will be incubated at Farm Nieuwehoop, and still you want to play politics. Enabling them to gain first-hand agricultural experience and create food security for their households. A total of 3 staff members have been employed on the farm, and we want to employ more, and especially we want to employ mothers of children living and working on the streets so they can have a meaningful income. The partnership also includes vital renovations to the Paco Old Age Home and 5 early childhood development ECD centers. Now let me pause a bit on the Old Age Home. Honorable members, sometimes we create facilities that we ourselves would not want to live in.
One such is the Parco Lithium. I don't know one of us here, if we want to retire one day, whether we'd want to live there. Surely not. And that's why we identified the Parco Lithium to be one of them. There's renovations underway at the Parco Lithium, as well as the light of the children's center. Additionally, the old age home will receive new furniture to create a comfortable and dignified space for our pensioners. Regarding the office's efforts towards curbing malnutrition, the Office of the Governor strengthened its partnership with Head Start Kids Namibia through the development of a 5-year climate resilient child nutrition and essential services initiative. Now, honorable members, you will notice that Omaheke, we are not going to concentrate only on Omaheke. We're going to go national. We've included 7 other regions to benefit from our program that we started in Omaheke. We have identified them, priority regions for implementation. The initiative seeks to reduce child malnutrition while strengthening climate-resilient essential services through an integrated approach combining child nutrition, renewable energy. You see, we're going beyond that because it's not only feeding children. We have to go at economic activities, healthcare support, and community resilience. Plant interventions include the provision of fortified meals and micronutrient supplementation for children aged 0 to 60 months, regular growth monitoring and deworming programs. And Pastor Foxen's wife is the one dealing with the children. Strengthening referral systems and install solar systems at priority clinics, ECD centers, schools and community feeding points. The installation of refrigeration system for vaccines and nutritional supplements, solar water pumping systems, and additional monitoring tools. Capacity building for local institutions, technicians, caregivers, and community stakeholders to ensure long-term sustainability. The next phase will focus on finalizing implementation and partnership frameworks, mobilizing financial and technical resources, identifying priority facilities for the initial rollout, establishing regional coordination structures, and strengthening local capacity to ensure effective long-term ownership. Once implemented, the initiative is expected to significantly improve child nutrition, food security, strengthen maternal and child health services, enhance the reliability of public services through renewable energy, and increase the resilience of vulnerable communities to drought and climate shocks. It will also create employment and skills development opportunities for local technicians and community workers while strengthening collaboration between government, development partners, civil society organizations, and the private sector. At the national level, this initiative supports Namibia's efforts to combat child malnutrition, strengthens climate adaptation, and contributes directly to achieving Vision 2030. Now, honorable members, it sounds like a far-fetched dream, but the future belongs to those who see it when their eyes are closed. If our eyes are open, we see too many things, we get distracted. But when we close our eyes, we see a bright future, like the one I painted, what the 5-year plan is aiming at. Also, the Chamber of Commerce, I see you, Chairperson, welcome. The 6th National Development Plan, NDP-6, and the Sustainable Development Goals, the SDGs, as they are called, on the various support initiatives to schools, the office funded tuition and registration fees amounting to about 25,000 students attending NAMCOL and the Eureka Medical Institute. This directly complements a separate partnership program that provided tuition to institutions of higher learning, with the Rani Group of companies sponsoring an additional 40 students to the amount of $106,000. Rani Group of Companies, by the way, provides every office of a governor with $100,000 yearly to pay for registration fees of students. We force them to pay $106,000 worth of tuition
So for your children. I did, you know,

Finally, the office provided 9,900 worth of sports uniforms to Vergenoeg Primary School, Omatalos, Seju School Dar Support, equipping their netball, volleyball, and soccer teams. An allocation of 30,000 was made towards vital infrastructure development and upliftment projects at the Pukiros Secondary School and Osanabes Primary School in Leonardville. On SME and youth sport, the office directed 98,000 toward purchasing equipment for youth-owned businesses, supporting various youth initiatives, and procuring services from youth-led enterprises. Ensuring local capital directly stimulates the grassroots economy. An amount of 71,800 was allocated across various community support and social projects. This included supporting chess development for two learners who went to perform in countries like Zimbabwe, another one a little bit further than Africa. These are children from a private primary school. Supplying crucial furniture to Footspore ECD, providing building materials for the Nosopville Cemetery, equipping the St. Joel Apostolic Healing Mission with a sound system, supporting the reintegration program for children living and working on the streets, implemented through the Ministry of Gender Equality, Poverty Eradication, and Child Welfare. The Office of the Governor invested in various agricultural initiatives to improve food security and nutrition across the region. A key intervention was supporting the Epukiropos 3 Clinic Nutrition Garden by procuring seeds, irrigation systems, shading infrastructure, and land preparation, and providing technical assistance. This project contributes to

improve nutrition outcomes, particularly for children under the age of 5, TB patients, and people living with HIV/AIDS. With a sponsorship value at 22,000, in terms of the housing and construction support, the office procured 240 bags of cement to assist the Czech Dwellers Federation with housing projects in Vetfli, Omitara, and Koreses, with a portion of the bags allocated to the Oshivero Combined School for the construction of a netball court. Furthermore, the office sustained the regional soup kitchens support program, distributing food parcels over a three-month period to more than 87 soup kitchens across the region following consignments from the office of the Prime Minister and the Ministry of Gender. Ministry of Gender, Equality and the Namibia Revenue Agency also contributed to assist the stationery schools with four schools having already been donated to some of the very old home shop. Having closed the stationery shop here and gave all the stationery to the office of the governor. And we are distributing them to all the schools as we go by. And I think he deserves a round of applause. Other people would think of making money out of it. Mondi Shodongoro decided there are children who need these books, who need the pens, who need the pencils, and all those things, and donated it to the office. And everywhere we go, we give them. Additionally, community infrastructure locations included supporting the Nosobel Cemetery with cement and materials for a gate valued at 9,700, supporting the Okombomi Women's Project, a group of 10 women in Ekuhiro with a cement mixer valued at $24,263. This intervention aimed to increase capacity and production for the enterprise, which previously mixed materials manually. The group produces around 200 bricks per day, creating sustainable employment for women, started in 2017 to create affordable bricks for surrounding villages. The group has since registered with all regulatory authorities. The funds generated have sent to school, upgrade check housing to meet basic needs. To unlock our true industrial capacity, our primary economic sectors must transform from trading raw materials or raw commodities to anchoring sophisticated processing networks. This pillar details our transition toward industrialization by shifting from raw farming to localized agro-processing, such as our plant peanut processing plant. I was the other day with the chairperson in Summerdown, Oshinene, Stenhausen, with an investor from South Africa who came to look at where can we put this peanut butter manufacturing plant. These are not mere dreams. And preparing for advanced mining operations through technical consultations on the Leonard Valley Uranium Project, Mahake is directly turning the regional theme into an operational reality. Let us look into the various pillars. Pillar 1, agriculture. According to the Namibia Statistics Agency, agriculture remains the backbone of our regional economy, employing 39% of all employed persons in the region, making it the largest employment sector in Omaike. Skilled agricultural occupations account for 28.6% of total employment in the region. The Omaike region receives sufficient rainfall in the 2024-2025 cropping season after a prolonged consecutive 3-year drought that followed the COVID-19 period. Many areas in Oshambinde, Pukiro, Oshinene, and Okurukambe received rainfall exceeding 500 millimeters, while Kababe, Skalari, and Aminius recorded averages above 300 millimeters. Grazing has recovered substantially, and livestock conditions are good to very good across the region. Livestock marketing has declined, but market prices remain steady despite the challenges posed by lumpy skin disease and foot and mouth disease outbreaks that hit large feedlots in South Africa. In Namibia, and in Omaheke in particular, we're trying to keep this region foot and mouth free as much as possible. We have over 200 young people alongside the border of Namibia and Botswana

repairing that fence, clearing the road there, and quite a substantial amount of work have been done. And I can only applaud our young people that we always used to say our young people are not ready for hard work, but they have proven us wrong, and they deserve a round of applause. It must be noted that the past rainy season reported a devastating lambskin outbreak of a magnitude never witnessed before in Omaheke. Honorable Chairperson, honorable members, the Directorate of Agriculture, Production, Extension, Engineering Services under the Ministry of Agriculture, Fisheries, Water and Land Reform continue to implement the dry land crop production program in the comprehensive conservation agriculture program in the Omaheke region. Under this project, the total area under crop production increased from 500 to 800 hectares this year. I think we need to applaud ourselves. 500 hectares to 800 hectares. It tells me that we are serious with food production, of which 600 hectares were directly assisted via government tractors and indirectly through private tractor subsidies. And while I'm there, this does not include the commercial areas. But as we stand today, Honorable Chairperson, Omaheke is graded the biggest crop production area under irrigation in the country. And it happens in the area of Samadan, where a few farmers are doing miracles there. And we must applaud these farmers. When I took the Minister of Agriculture there, she was amazed. She was asking me, Governor, are we in Namibia? I said, yes, Comrade Minister, we are not only in Namibia, we are in Omaheke. In Omaheke. It tells me about the story that President Hage Geingob used to say, that you fill a glass with water and you ask someone, is it half empty or half full? If you are a pessimist, you say half empty. If you are an optimist, you say half full. So beautiful things are happening in this region. Many crop fields saw maize and cowpea yields perform well through pests and diseases, particularly the fall armyworm and the armored crickets, significantly decreased final yields. The region utilized 17 tractors for the first time, employing 17 tractor drivers and providing additional employment to 118 Namibians who participated in 7 weeding groups. Under the National Horticulture Support and Value Chain Development Project, the region provided input subsidies to 169 farmers to purchase seeds, fertilizers, shade nets, poles, irrigation materials, tanks, boreholes, water pumps, and pesticides. In addition, 355 farmers were trained in horticulture production. With respect to livestock, Omaheke received 420 small stock units, mainly goats, which were distributed to 20 identified farmers in communal areas. These small stock assets are to be cared for and rotated to other farmers in need every 3 years within each implementing constituency. Furthermore, 24 farmers benefited from the poultry value chain development scheme, with an additional 36 receiving training in chicken production. 17 farmers also benefited from the dairy value chain development project this year, with subsidies covering the purchase of production, stock, veterinary medicine, feed, machinery, and equipment. To encourage commercialization and crop diversification, the region hosted the two-day crop farmers fair at Ovinjuru Village in the Epikuro constituency. And while I'm at Ovinjuru Village, there is a young man called Lloyd Kadapa. Is it Kadapa the same name? Kadapa. This young man is a tour guide. And when it was his birthday, he asked his friend not to buy him gifts, but to give him money to develop the center in the village he's coming from, Ovinjuru. He collected money from the tourist, and instead of building himself a beautiful house, he built a beautiful center at Ovinjuru. Now, those are the people that I said are my unsung heroes. K.
Can we also give him a hand of applause? Some of us would not have done it. This annual event rotates among constituencies to raise awareness of food production and processing in rural areas. Other crop day initiatives include the early Oshinene and Oshimati Crop Fest, with an upcoming fair schedule for Talismanes from the 17th to the 19th of July 2026. One of the key priority areas of the 8th administration is the establishing of manufacturing plants in each region of our republic. During the Prime Minister's visit to the region in May 2026, the viability of establishing a regional peanut processing plant was deliberated on. Given the substantial amount of local peanut farmers in the Omaike region, there is an immediate opportunity for industrial agro-processing and local value addition. The plant will help value by producing plump nuts, peanut butter, cooking oil, and peanut-related products. Can we all say after me so that it's ours? Unlocking Omaike's potential manufacturing and mining. That's our theme. Chief Hotsimang, thank you for being so obedient. Unlocking Omaike's industrial potential through manufacturing and mining. We have to manufacture. We have to mine. There are a lot of copper deposits in the area of Wetvlei, and I know the farmers are not very keen for mining also in that area. But they have to come to the table. We cannot talk about our farms and our privacy while other people are dying next to those resources. It's ungodly, it's unchristian. We can't do it. By transitioning from raw farming to localized agro-processing, this plan serves as a tangible driver of our manufacturing ambitions, transforming agricultural output into high-value industrial products while creating sustainable economic opportunities. To accelerate this initiative, the Office of the Governor and the regional leadership undertook an official benchmarking and resource mobilization mission to Pretoria, South Africa. Visited manufacturing plants of similar nature, and we are currently engaged in advanced talks with these companies to establish a collaborative venture in the Omaike region. With regards to uranium mining, Headspring Investment is currently exploring an in-situ mining method near Leonardville, presenting massive potential economic and employment opportunities for the Omaike region. Of course, we know that the aquifer is sensitive. But when I was in Marindal, I also asked the participants there, how do I tell a person who have no access to a glass of water that water is under threat? Doesn't add up. It really does not add up. Now, the people of Leonardville are looking at this mine as their only way out to move out of poverty, to move out of unemployment, to move out of their misery, and by extension, the Omaike region. The transboundary aquifer, the Namibia government requested independent technical consultation from the International Atomic Agency, whose expert delegation visited the site in February 2026. Following this expert fact-finding mission, the state will base its final environmental clearance decision strictly on resulting scientific data submitted by the Environmental Atomic Agency.
Now moving to forestry, the Directorate of Forestry spent 235 days on law enforcement during 2025-2026 financial year. However, law enforcement activities such as setting up roadblocks, conducting farm inspections, and

conducting patrols to cap illegal activities remains a challenge because regional officers lack reliable roadworthy vehicles. The directorate issued a total of 7,630 permits to facilitate the movement of forest products such as charcoal and firewood. And we want to see charcoal and firewood also being harvested in communal land. It must come to communal land. Cannot be only to commercial land. You cannot tell me that communal land will put the field to fire, but commercial land cannot do it. It's an understatement. I hope the forestry people here and ourselves as leaders will enforce this so that we can also debush in communal land and improve our grazing and also make money and stop selling every single animal of ours and have income from those resources as well as resettlement farms. This represents an increase from the previous year, especially regarding transport permits, indicating growing interest from farmers in venturing into firewood and charcoal production. Other permits issued included harvesting, exporting and marketing permits. No import or transit permits were issued. The government must provide consistent support for farmers to properly venture into the sector. Fewer forest products were confiscated during the review period. This is primarily attributed to resource limitations, including a lack of roadworthy vehicles, unreliable fuel supplies, and delayed head office approvals for staff, staff sales, and traveling allowances and remunerative overtime. A decline in both charcoal and firewood production was observed. The region produced 46,762 tons of charcoal, drawn from 99,000 tons produced during the year 2024-2025 financial year. The region produced 78,828 tons of firewood, drawn from 82,000 tons produced in the previous year. Drop has increased from 285,000 to 370,990. Poles increased from 88,000 in 2023. Pockets of outbreaks were recorded across the Oshombinde, Oshinene, Ebukiro, Aminus, and Kalari constituencies, resulting in the loss of property, livestock, and wildlife. Communities are continually cautioned through media platforms about the irresponsible use of fire. Beyond transportation constraints, the directorate faces institutional challenges because its functions have not yet been decentralized from the head office. The containment of fuel fires is further hampered by uncoordinated efforts and the lack of comprehensive regional fuel fire management strategy. Topographical factors and limited water availability in certain areas also impede firefighting operations, resulting in the loss of vast grazing lands. Looking into the constituency efforts, the Bukiro constituency office continue to contribute to increased food security at the constituency level through support of local farmers with goats and cattle, totaling to $204,000, utilizing the VAT refunds. The Okolukambe constituency office during 2024-2025-2026 financial year supported several initiatives, the establishment of a pig production farm at Farm Duplessis to promote sustainable livelihoods in rural communities,
The Skoneate Community Garden is transforming underutilized spaces into productive areas. The establishment of Green Scheme project at Summerdown, where a borehole was successfully drilled across the 2024-2025 and 2025-2026 financial years.

0: in the current financial period, the Okoroo Gambia
1: Constituency
0: Office,
1: in
0: collaboration with the Directorate of Agricultural Production, Extension and Engineering Services, plans to complete gardening support projects across various areas, including Wetflay, Omitara, Duplessis, Skoonate, and Epikiro RC for cultivation of vegetables, fruits and crops in the Oshombinda Constituency. And this is a beautiful story of Oshombinda Constituency. Let me quickly have water. I'm also someone's child. In my secretary, can't you even bring a glass for Kwetu? Now, the Office of the Prime Minister supported the Oshombinda Community Garden with the rehabilitation of two boreholes. And when we went to Oshombinda, the first quotation that we got was for government. You know, when they called for government, they called a price out of heaven. And then when we went there, the Honorable Councillor, and we say, can you please quote for us now? The quote was heaven, was now earthly. And boreholes could be drilled at even less than half of the original quote. Now the installation of a solar-powered water system fencing, and the construction of a water tank stand and security guard houses, this intervention aims to improve water access for agricultural activities and enhance the local food production. The garden directly supports 80 youth through a centralized cooperative framework. Now when we went there, we were told that when these people got payment, all the shops in Oshombinda ran dry. They have to go back to Khobaves to refill them. The streets of Oshombinda were empty. There were no more youth on the streets that were consuming alcohol and those things because they were kept busy. And they are there. Unfortunately, we lost one of the ladies on the garden there when she gave birth, but the child is saved. But we lost her. She was also working at that garden. Honorable Chairperson, Honorable Members, moving into the sports pillar. While sports and creative expression drive social cohesion, they also represent a crucial economic engine for youth empowerment. In an industrializing economy, sports infrastructure projects serve as a vital training ground for structural project management, local construction employment, and regional commercial integration. Investing millions into modern sports fields across our constituencies ensures our youth development, discipline and physical health require to step into our regions, expanding industrial workforce. Sports remain a vital tool for youth development, social cohesion and regional pride. I am pleased to report that both the Omaeke football and netball teams represented our region with distinction at the 2026 Namibia Newspaper Cup. There is a Mr. Kake Nashinene, who is a sports officer. Immediately the Monday after those games, he tabled the report in front of my desk. And this is the type of civil servants that we want, people who can produce reports. I think we must applaud Mr. Kake. I don't know whether he's in this house. People, we must report on government expenditure. Government is spending money, but we don't tell our government beautiful story. The teams displayed exemplary attitude, teamwork, and determination. I also have to applaud Suma Kamirongo, who at many times out of his own pocket maintain these soccer teams, even making them sleep at his house. We do have people in this region who are very much sacrificing their own resources for the sake of the region, showcasing the immense talent within our constituencies regarding the basic sports facilities. The Namibian government has delivered on its commitment to establish sport infrastructure to support the creative and athletic industries, targeting the construction of 121 sports fields nationwide by 2030. To that end, talismanes in Oshinene have been identified for the construction of regional stadiums with a budget of $10 million per field. That represents an opportunity.

0: Dice Malvin por la camacha por arma. Hasta que Karina y en la embajada de Sulos y Camillas en Hugo Anara y Tragaiba, en de Wangna y Ranja, Haitin
1: Arumam. Now with Omaheke, topographic survey have been done. Bell of quantity have been done. Surveys and additional architectural drawings have been completed for both sites. Talismane Sports Facility is making great progress with the perimeter fencing fully completed by the contractor. Oshinene is lucky in this case that we have already fenced there. Items were submitted for costing. Recommendation letters for both contractors have been finalized and for cross contracts have been drawn up. The formal signing schedule to take place soon. The authorized signatories on these accounts include the chief regional officer that you see here, the director of finance in the regional council, the director of education, I think she's there, and the office of the governor for the first time is going to have a deputy director. And I want to congratulate Ms. Dina Tate Imasigu, who have been appointed to that position from the 1st of May. Looking at other sports matters, the Apukiro constituency office aiming to enhance grassroots sport development presented netball kids and school flag valued at 7,500. Nomadura Primary School as part of constituency driven targeted programs. Additional sports development investments during the period included the office of the governor donated sports kits for netball, soccer and volleyball to Verkhanuk Primary School valued at 9,900. The office of the governor donated 60 tracksuits and 48 backpacks valued at 29,000 to regional players participating in the newspaper cup. The municipality of Gobabis undertook the rehabilitation of Lekhare Sports Complex Field A, with construction currently at 75% complete. Funded through the municipal budget, there's ongoing project aims to upgrade public recreational spaces with the official opening set as a priority for the 2026-2027 fiscal year. Honorable Chairperson, honorable members, moving on to the youth empowerment pillar, which is pillar number three. An underskilled workforce is the biggest bottleneck to industrialization. To unlock Omaheke's manufacturing and mining potential, we must actively transition our youth from economic-based bystanders to technically capable operators and entrepreneurs through extensive training in business skills, vocational courses and direct credit schemes. This pillar outlines how the region is transforming its youth demographic into a highly productive asset ready to fuel our industrial future. The Directorate of Youth Development Initiatives executed several targeted youth development and economic empowerment initiatives during the reporting period. Namibia Youth Credit Scheme, NYS, reached 74 youth beneficiaries with mobilization, entrepreneurship training, and the formal signing of loan agreements, utilizing an allocation of 557,000 direct loan disbursement. Youth cooperatives. One youth cooperative was formally established and registered with the Division of Cooperatives, which included the formalization of institutional bylaws and targeted management training for 20 youth members. Specialized agricultural training, the directorate completed specialized training in mushroom production for 13 youth beneficiaries to establish a regional mushroom project for local income generation. UNICEF UPCHEF program delivered intensive entrepreneurship training to 25 UPCHEFers and provided material and equipment support to an entrepreneur from a previous cohort utilizing 158,250 technical and vocational education and training fields, encouraging vulnerable girls to enroll in technical courses, backed by an allocation of 159,000, 53,000.

Life skills training reached 54 adolescents and boys. The directorate reached 190 adolescents and boys and young women. The Bukiro constituency supported local entrepreneurship and economic diversification through the donation of specialized tire repair equipment provided to the Kamuhenune SME project at the cost of 22,500. Strengthening the small enterprises, Honorable Chairperson, Honorable members, we are now taking into the quality education and training pillar. Education is the ultimate foundation of socio-economic transformation. A literacy rate that lacks in rural areas or in underperforming school system directly impacts our future economic competitiveness. Investing in infrastructure and teacher training programs, we are ensuring that the children of Omaike graduate with the literacy, numeracy, and technical competency required to lead our regional manufacturing and mining sectors. Regional education profile and literacy education remains a key pillar for the socio-economic transformation of the Omaike region. According to the 2023 population and housing census conducted by the Namibia Statistics Agency, a new statistics will be launched now on the 15th. The regional literacy rate among persons aged 15 years and above stand at 76%. Literacy levels remain significantly higher in urban areas, 84.7%, and in rural areas, 68.8%. Underscoring the ongoing need to expand educational opportunities in our rural communities, school attendance remains strong among school-aged children, with enrollment rates highest among children aged 7 to 14 years. Early childhood development, ECD participation, now you will wonder why 7 to 14 years, it's after 14 years that you start seeing school dropouts. But from that age to that age, enrollment is very high. Stands at 11.7% for children aged 0 to 5 years, indicating a significant potential for the further expansion of early learning services. Honorable Chairperson, Honorable Members, the Directorate of Education, Innovation and Youth, Sports and Culture continue to prioritize quality education across all educational phases.

0: cannabis, mandrax in 40, maybe the cannabis went into me. And 42 cases for possession. These operations resulted in the successful arrest of 69 males and 4 females, yielding a total illicit contraband seizure value of 18 million. Yeah, 18 million. For major crime trends and criminal investigations, a total of 17 murder cases were recorded during the reporting period, with 4 cases completely solved, 6 currently under active investigation, and 7 successfully placed on the formal control. State of the region is no joke, people. When I see some of you going in and out there, I thought you don't pity me, seriously. With 298 cases of housebreaking and theft registered involving 210 residential and 88 business premises, furthermore, 92 cases of theft were reported, resulting in 59 arrests and a total of 61 head of cattle and 180 sheep were stolen. Valued at 11.1 million. The recovery efforts stock valued at 721,000. Meanwhile, domestic violence, common assault, and assault with intent to do grievously bodily harm remain highly relevant across the region, with investigations conducting, concluding that alcohol abuse, drug abuse, jealousy, and property and poverty severe serve as the primary drivers of these offenses. Commissioner, you almost did very good with the Shabin closing. Now, maybe we should regulate the hours. Because I have seen when it becomes 12 o'clock, we become violent. 1 minute after 12, we become violent. So let all Shabins close before 12. Then these cases will drop. Also, is it not fair that we have schools going children and have to endure these noises? And alcohol can really bring poverty around. We are poor because of alcohol abuse. The reinforcement regional security operations and optimized service delivery, a total of 104 newly trained police officers from the 2024-2025 recruitment intake were deployed directly to the Omaike region during the review period. Honorable Chairperson, honorable members, looking at capital road projects and proclamations, during the last reporting period, the construction of both the Talismanis and the Bukiro Duplessis low-volume CL roads that were underway will continue into the new financial period, backed by a substantial budget allocation of 340 million for the Talismanis road and 117 million for the Bukiro road. These roads will go non-stop. It's no more 6 kilo. It's going throughout up to Talismanis, throughout up to Bukiro and then beyond Bukiro. So ours is a government of not promises but practical work. You know, when we sign a contract with the community, we mean business. It's a manifesto, it's a contract. Additionally, the following roads have been recently proclaimed. Congratulations, Honorable Pakarai. DR 387, Oshodonjima Village. Okodonje and Oshodonjima Village will get roads.
1: Okodonje.
0: DR 3856. 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DR 3858.
1: Oshihere
0: Road. DR 3855. Oshitundu Road. DR 3860. Oshihere Road. Oshitundu. Omburo.
1: Omburo
0: Road. DR 3851. 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

0: Bureau Road, DR 3848, Omuramba, Wombuyomba, Benjamin Post, Oshirongosha Marama, Road Doctor 38, DR 3859, Oshiwarongo. 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
0: Dam 6, Orundu Road, DR 3854,
1: Oshikova
0: Road. Now those are all roads that have been proclaimed, that have given numbers already. Now, Honorable Chairperson, Honorable Members, during the 25-26 financial year, the Zimbabwe's weighbridge maintained high operational compliance, weighing a total of 89,551 heavy vehicles. You can tell how many heavy vehicles are traveling between Zimbabwe and Botswana. 12,746 heavy vehicles, 14.2% were found to be overloaded in total. The vast majority fell safely within the allowable 5% tolerance threshold and were issued formal warnings. Only 183 heavy vehicles exceeded this tolerance level and were formally charged, resulting in an excellent net load compliance rate of 98%. In addition to weight checks, the way bridge conducted comprehensive vehicle and driver fitness inspections on 68,341 heavy vehicles. This initiative revealed an outstanding compliance rate of 99.4%, with only 424% found to be on non-compliance and subsequently charged. In terms of law enforcement and revenue collection, a total of 607 fines were issued for overloading, fitness and transportation violations, generating 1.4 million in revenue. From this compliant amount, 660,000 has been successfully paid to the government, while the local magistrate court has issued warrants of arrest to execute the remaining unpaid fines. Traffic volume trafficking along the critical B6 road recorded a grand total of 197,000 vehicles utilizing the corridor during the review period. Those are not small numbers. This traffic flow was heavily driven by regional freight and international commerce, consisting of 127,761 heavy vehicles and 69,644 light vehicles. Moving dynamically between Zimbabwe and the Beta Post Honorable Chairperson, Honorable Members, looking into electrification and great infrastructure performance during the 25-26 fiscal year, Senoret significantly advanced the region's infrastructure development and service delivery plans by investing approximately 5,640 million into local grid expansion. This total deployment successfully brought 215 households electricity connections to our rural and communities, directly improved public safety, notably major connectivity projects progress in Dreamopses, Oshinene, Blomberg, while two new 11 kVA reclosers were successfully commissioned for the Omaike Regional Council and the Oshinene Village Council to significantly improve network reliability. Chairman, your problem is solved, ne? Not yet. Almost.

and emergency response times. Beyond infrastructure, this initiative serves as a vital socio-economic catalyst by creating employment and skills development opportunities for local contractors and youth. Looking ahead to the

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Aruda Kaza is a present home, Aridicum, and continues to navigate cross time, Arakas by Kurase, mitigate Karuka, Karause, in place on Orosis, Abusa, a training station, Saisa, Sabu, and Mekasi. And I see that we would like to have a coordination and fully prepared to build a long-term community resilience and unlock the industrial and socio-economic potential of the market region. Honorable Chairperson, honorable members, I want to breathe a bit. If you were in the plane, they will say, fasten your belt, we are about to land. The data I have presented today demonstrates that the Omeka region is actively building on progress. From the grassroots self-sustainability of Okorukurure to the multi-million-dollar road network cutting through our constituencies, we are laying the concrete groundwork for economic readiness. But let me be absolutely clear. Agricultural self-sufficiency and social interventions are only the first phases of our journey. The fulfillment of our mandate under the Six National Development Plan and truly honor the mission of excellency. President Dr. Netumbo Nandi-Ndaitwah, we must aggressively transition into an industrial powerhouse. Our theme this year, unlocking Omeka's industrial potential through manufacturing and mining, is our operational compass. We will not be content with exporting our raw materials, our raw cattle, our raw crops. We will and value right here, you know, add value right here in Omeka. The establishment of our peanut processing plant and our scientific consultations on the Nordatville uranium project prove that we are ready to build factories, we are ready to secure mines, manufacturing high-value goods on our own soil. And I hope we all believe in what I'm saying, that we are ready. Can I see your hands whether we're ready to build factories? I see only one hand, not even behind me. Do I see hands? We have aligned our schools to produce technically competent youth, our infrastructure to handle heavy commerce, our police force to secure multi-million-dollar investments, and our procurement frameworks to empower local businesses. Every pillar of our administration is now synchronized to drive the industrial revolution. The challenges we face, whether they are transport constraints in our forestry sector, non-functional boreholes or newly acquired resettlement land, or infrastructure gaps in our youth facilities are the indicators of where we must direct our energy and resources with greater intensivity in the 2026-27 financial year. We are too few to be poor. We are also too determined to be deterred. Let us march forward with unity of purpose. Let us transform Omeka from a transit corridor into an industrial destination. Together we will unlock our manufacturing capabilities. We will secure our mining potential and ensure a shared, dignified prosperity for every single citizen of this beautiful region. May God bless our region. May God bless our president. And may God bless the Republic of Namibia. And I thank you.

You may be seated. Thank you, Honorable Governor, for the wonderful report that you gave to the inhabitant of Mahenge. Now we can see why you are the only survivor.

0: in all the regions. Let me recognize the president of the regional coordinator of SWAPO. I want to recognize my two brothers that came from Botswana also, the councillors and the businessmen. So you are doing a wonder, because each of every event that we have, as the governor said, you are always present. And Honorable Governor, I think that it should apply the same to us also. Yes. Now we have a performance of diverse NOSOP singers that I would like to call them upon so they can come and perform before we are opening the floor for questions. NOSOP group.
1: Kando ngari dake ngari umai ke karib si anhanu si kovan is iya karib dum amapi ung kanade pagkuro kai ngai sting amso iko kristi dan sa ngai disa asa kuko tinhuang udikani ra ay kung sa kuya dikabaku ngai si kai sa ngai.

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I start hungry. Ta ike hun ha. 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Liquid again, let you go say expert. Quen nitty bada say hun. Quen a toma no quen a no amatrasinan. Gore satske subus and no quen a gum have a sats that we get to you sat like gums and madigia. Gom in hats at Kaiser, Gom in hats at Kaiser, Saratin going Huna singing at Kaiser Gom. Ita Netsky, Nesa Kaiser Tonsa Batigi, Ahumetske, Ahumetsky, you know, in a Turoski mutinies and in eighteen Oburos Kamagir offer Rodinski, Kate Metigi, Netsky, in Nagy mutinies and hiding ices in Kate Metigi, no sack horror good to cabot the Gaidama Yonis in Unsenkau, Kain Kainaros to say for beaters and to say, E. Season took can ever dimmy. Tiga no basis and trip can never have a hard egg go kere. 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

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I need a cover sister coming. Say, I've done a trading horn today. ICT ministers ke Namibia ba Nadi in Hawas. So we did this. Itokaugu, in a digital togu. 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Till they sort of the type. 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The ministers gay. 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Silly singing one decorum, maybe. Saupra say. And this is an Arab technology, the ministers, a matiofolus gay. Namibia Baguru Tabi Tabi. Nadi in like the weir and hoas. Tobiridi, yet digital eagle called Bagutin as an assay, clay, mahab, deep assay. Nin hooked to sing Abusasi. I can hang and three goats in arrows in the Arakasip aroma. Iske. A waiting house. An anhuasip forums this time or this time this running up this taba. Geneva's not donor taxes a year and hoa. Devolus get on me, Namibia. 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An edi yara type harugum up. Green hydrogen is solar type of coat and hapa mine good car. Iske cadigurum arrow, Namibia. Now who I eat to cow cockacoran is. See one who is in whom Arehasibran arum e. Then hooting. Harrows. Harisi, digital and hoasti by Kaikisa. Ministers Yaguami, Eco Kalka Kaiguna, maybe Abnaha, good place and Harus Namasa. I see Kong, a good Kaiba Umasa. Tingami basis is in Hakonga Sintertina. Nabai Kadi digital at Abakonide, Karib is a kanga ya. Dear Voluske, Anupti preferred an agudin an horu auna go kaukai. 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Nolang in a present a parliament sticking Hanus is afraid of this egg am. Abai parliament sting anina nisisa. Winman harissing huang are de niratanin misran over sinise. Sari de moon am tinawang eriam hasika. Nadi in hung Hanusitui eighty. Narita niratanin misa isa. Nadin an house, I'm nagging house in Nusa. Korasa togu. I sing hang has a sip. Ho goody gagorokovan e. 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Anti-corruption commissions, the director generale as a taumis. Sinan huat am. Si kadia ma am. 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Iba kahuka hustina kadia ma am. Abais misenagan wa director generals as a. Nadin Huagan Arasin de Kain and Staba. Disicam at Hagurin Ivan Resistency. Idio Miki Kadi, Doctor Heson Sindanova. Electoral Commission of Namibia's the Aino of Asse. Oh, Mister, I'm not good in Huma. No one Hanuma, the Yano Hobaniran Huang Aredi Gay. How no reading Hanumas, Huntis, Haiti, and Harugugu, like we have sipped this tea. Tradition Aviman de Dissina. 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

0: 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Well, that's us.
1: Come when Pop Aroma Arakima Sendri. 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
0: I guess I would open up here and Naba, Tabiga Kayakin, and Iranga, no scalping about Tatsi, such a sinner, Nasi did it. Did I get Tidani Ranguada? Prince Lucholia Darasimi, the assignment. Nehuan at study, to wow, or Maba season. What is the assignment that God has entrusted you with? Tie a com kaitski in Yatsnidi, but did I get Dida? Nissing am. Maditsnidi, Nehuan go sit to wa. And plaques and toatsko or tie assassin. 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Did I call that another? Not Kabibanisi Dalam.
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0: 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Did I mean, has he? The atin come? I said I get come, tidagging and no tits got cock high schools and Labaku gets called a sinner, breaks a ha, it's Kabak Hunza, as a sister. No tits got go after my god cock like that cock as well, or Tirang Obey. The atin and come da, tidagay, nipe tick when I got a wa. Do you quick and what wow, or you get nowhere at night? 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So that's come you had that thing come, see that thing like ka eloke mademasa, nequin karasik or a good audio, or skia sika, of its kia kamide ka, ida, nasa glassa sibamati. Tea honey sequip. Catching gimut who any my. Ne queen neras in Juan gay, amasa osi destine, ne did rang one is he, nga, am nga kaman kwanda mining amna. 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Nask wadage, we hiaga haba, naba kai did a week, gauga mag to be gassay. Ha auntie wine tinda si, get an edi mag da dimitiga, eating oma, ga kaikoi, kamkoi, nighting at a gay, nairan horin

0: daughter, take you, Captain, to be my lawfully wedded husband. Before these witnesses, I pledge to share my life openly with you, to speak the truth to you in love. I promise to show up every day and try. I will love you till death do us part.
1: I, Captain, take you, Adora, to be my lawfully wedded wife. 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